Rock 107, the Grand Strands Rock Station. Chad Tyson, we got more flyaways for the iHeartRadio Music Festival to hook up next week as week three gets rolling on Monday night with the morning show. That'll be your next chance to win one, and we're kicking $1,000 too. So if you need some money or just want to have some for Vegas, keep it here. How to get next week.

Rock 107, the Grand Strands Rock Station. Chad Tyson, Jonathan Cain from Journey, kind of teasing maybe a special guest at the last show of the Final Frontier Tour this year, which is supposed to be the end of the first leg, because leg two is next week. I wouldn't hold your breath for Steve Perry to show up, though. I really doubt that happens.

Trans Rock Station, Rock 107. Chad Tice, I mentioned earlier on the show tonight how August 28th, this coming Friday, is a big day for new record releases. This guy's on the list too. Everlast, his new one dropping this coming Friday. Classic from him right now here on Saturday night is what it's like.

Rock 107, Chad Tyson, Lost Rock Tunes from the 90s and early 2K, 6 a.m. Remember them? 07, The Heroin Diaries came out. Anniversary of that record was yesterday, so I decided to throw the spotlight on Life is Beautiful. At Chad Tyson over on TikTok and Instagram. More on that there tomorrow.

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Whether it's artificial or actual, we lack all intelligence here. 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

Rock 107, the Grant Strands Rock Station. Chad Tyson. So we were supposed to get that TED Talk with Alex Van Halen and David Lee Roth earlier this week on Thursday, because that was a few weeks, 3 weeks after it happened, but still no video. So we'll see. Maybe this coming week. I don't know. I wouldn't hold your breath.

107. Chad Tyson, Don Headley, as we're back to the Shut Up Rock for your weekend tonight. It's here on the air and everywhere on iHeartRadio. Robert Plant had a birthday earlier this week. I got some Zeppelin coming up next tonight. We're not going to sing happy belated birthday to him, but we'll crank up Immigrant Song next after Pearl Jam's Better Man. Thanks for hanging out, rocking a Saturday night with us.

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1: Thanks for hanging out. Soundgarden, their final album, expected to be released in 2027. They say there's 8 songs on there. Of course, the late guitarist and vocalist, Chris Cornell, on these recordings. It's being mixed right now.

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Humans were not created to sit in silence. We were born to be loud. Guaranteed human.

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1: Thanks for hanging out. It's Stacy with you. Watched a little bit of a clip of Courtney Love talking about how Kurt Cobain would have

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1: It's Stacy, and they came up with the average level of when worry sets in on the remaining phone battery life. 38% is average. 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

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On the iHeartRadio app, you can set us as your number one preset. Why number one? We could be number two. It's all within reach. It's all about being able to reach us with your thumb right there at the top. And you know you can't spell pre.

The Grand Strand's rock station, Rock 107. It's Stacey. Thanks for hanging out. Guns N' Roses' Sweet Child of Mine was ranked as number 2 for the greatest rock intro of all time, according to classicalmusic.com. So Sweet Child of Mine, number 2. Number 1, AC/DC, Thunderstruck.

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Rock 107, the Grand Strands Rock Station. One of my favorite series that only lasted for a season. What, late? Super late 90s. Freaks and Geeks. This was the theme song.

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Thanks for hanging out. It's Stacy with you. If you're a Green Day fan and you haven't seen the movie yet, called Nimrods, a Green Day comedy. Fred Armisen's in it. Looks all right. Got that element of nostalgia to it.

The Grand Strand's rock station, Rock 107, Stacy hanging with you. And the rotating guitarist, we love them all. It's the Red Hot Chili Peppers now.

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1: It's Stacy and a ton of dates if you want to go see Metallica at the Sphere. This is killer. The cool part is, the set lists are going to be vast. Kind of like their no-repeat weekends that they did for the 72 Seasons tour. They know what they're doing.

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1: Got another chance for you to win $1,000 in a trip to Vegas. Coming up here tomorrow morning, we'll give you another keyword to text and a win at 9 a.m. The Offspring is on now. It's Battle hanging out here with you Sunday morning.

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1: What is something that, you have just not been able to unseen once you've seen it? 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
1: Hey, coming up, maybe we should hold off on AI, especially when it comes to our kids. What one school district is having to deal with, it's kind of funny. But also, yeah, we'll talk about it next.

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1: Hey, if you want to hear something while we're hanging out today, just hit that talkback mic while you're listening on the iHeartRadio. I've got some BOC and Puddle of Mud on the way after Marcy Playground.

Grant Trans Rock Station, Rock 107. Another great weekend of football for sure. Of course, we got two more weeks of preseason before the official regular season kicks off. Of course, that will be on September 9th. A rematch of the Super Bowl. The Seahawks and the Patriots should be fun for sure. I'm just excited football's back.

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3: Hey, real quick question. Who remembers Columbia House Records?
4: 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Money for nothing. Music shakes you out. The Columbia Records and Tape Club can help you get a lot more music.
3: Yeah, you remember what I'm talking about. You get that little catalog, you'd pick out a ridiculous amount of music for like a penny, right? And then somehow spend the next year trying to figure out how you actually agreed to it. Well, believe it or not, Columbia House still around, and they also started selling DVDs and Blu-rays, but now they have announced that they are going to stop taking new orders after September 15th. Yeah, Columbia House finally calling it quits. Do you have one of those Columbia House stories, by the way? What did you order, and did anybody actually understand how that membership worked?
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Hanging out with you Sunday morning. It is Battle. If you want to throw something into the playlist, not much time left that you and I get to spend together, let me know. Tap that talk back mic while you're listening on the iHeartRadio app. Or you can always shoot me a DM on Instagram, Battle on Air. Got some BOC and Three Doors Down on the way after Motley Crue.

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Sabbath rocks on a Sunday. All right, no lightning bolts yet. Anyway, we're good. What's going on? I'm Pat.

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So the Rush 50-something tour continues tonight, the second of the two shows in Philly.

Rock 107, the Grand Strand's rock station. All right, that one there is for all of you going strong on this Sunday. Yeah. I'm enjoying a cold one vicariously.

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1: So I've made it a habit every week right around this time, no Sunday scaries permitted. And if you're wondering what Sunday scaries are, that's when thoughts of Monday start to seep into your mind. No, not going to have it. You work hard all week to get to the weekend. Now enjoy every minute of it.

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The Grand Strand's Rock Station, Rock 107. Do you know who's awesome? You. You know why? 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Even if you're working, it's still a good time to be listening, and I appreciate that. 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

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You know that feeling when you hear the song that you love and you go, man, that is my jam, and you crank it up? That's what I love about playing music for you. I appreciate you listening. Thanks so much.

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1: Hey, Josh, love the show. Keep up the good work.
0: Oh, that's awfully nice of you. Who paid you to say that? Hey, that's really nice, though. Thanks for listening.